0: You know it's a feel-good Friday when you hear Taylor Swift, Shake It Off, right beside Wham, I'm Your Man on Smooth Adelaide. Hello, it's Karen. Lovely to be here and loving the fact it's Friday. And it means that our Smooth Old School Disco returns tonight from 7 with Simon Diaz. Hope you can join us. We're continuing more music and less talk in just a moment with some George Harrison.
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0: More music and less talk on Smooth Adelaide. It is so good to have you with us. Hello, it's Karen Prater. Did you enjoy that Sienna Spiro new song, Material Lover? It's just gorgeous. Quick news update coming up, and then we'll continue our Feel Good Friday.
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14: Adelaide's traffic on Smooth.
15: G'day there. Clear and quiet around the CBD. No dramas for the freeway or the Southern Expressway. Crews just tidying an earlier crash on the north-south motorway near Wamma Road. A bumpy run through Jepps Cross. Road plates in use on Grand Junction Road near Main North Road. Speeds down to 40 in both directions. Works to Camden Park, Morford Road near Maxwell Terrace. See any dramas or delays? Call the traffic hotline direct 1300 595 937. That's the latest traffic on Smooth FM Adelaide.
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6: headlines. Good morning, I'm Emma Duxbury. Tributes are pouring in for Australian rock music journalist and broadcaster Glenn A. Baker, who's died at the age of 74. He was the editor of Billboard magazine for more than 20 years and wrote 17 books. Smooth FM's Richard Wilkins says he had an immense amount of knowledge and a way with words.
11: He loved to chat. He was very erudite. He knew everything about everything.
6: Attorneys General from around the country will meet today to discuss a nationally consistent approach to working with children checks. They will look at introducing uniform standards for eligibility and improved information sharing between states and territories. The meeting will build upon previous reforms which block anyone who's had their check revoked from holding one in another state or territory. Donald Trump says he's reached an agreement to disarm the Palestinian terrorist group Hamas. He's taken to social media to declare his Board of Peace has also negotiated with other armed groups in Gaza. It would lead to the demilitarisation of the Gaza Strip. The federal government's facing some backlash from the states over plans to abolish higher private health insurance rebates for over 65s. Labor says the policy will save about $3 billion and will help fund a number of aged care services. But the New South Wales, Queensland and Tasmanian governments warn it could overwhelm emergency rooms by pushing seniors out of private health. Australia is sending aerial firefighting assets and teams to help with the response to wildfires in France. 24 crew members from the New South Wales RFS will be deployed in the coming days. The blazes in France are among the worst the country has experienced in decades. And Hollywood star Ben Affleck has proved just how smart he is, winning the biggest prize on Who Wants to Be a Millionaire in the US. The money will go towards his charity, Eastern Congo Initiative, which he co-founded in 2010. Updating sport, Collingwood has released a statement officially confirming the club has parted ways with Premiership player and Norm Smith medalist Bobby Hill. It comes as the Pies picked up another two injuries in last night's 25-point loss to Geelong. Australia's Rose Davies has created history, becoming the first woman to win the 5,000 and 10,000-metre double at the Commonwealth Games in Glasgow. Jess Hull was second in the 5,000 event. We've also picked up a few gold in cycling events at the Velodrome, in the men's track cycling team sprint and the women's 4,000-metre team pursuit. And European nations have agreed to boycott the World Cup and all other FIFA competitions in protest over plans to sell stakes in soccer's biggest tournament to private equity investors.
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6: Cloudy today, heading for tops of 15 degrees. A few clouds about tomorrow with highs of 15. Showers increasing Sunday with more showers Monday. And that's the latest on Smooth.
0: Adelaide, how's your morning so far? We're adding some feel-good Friday vibes to the last working day of the week with more music and less talk. Here's Billy Joel. Let's tell her about it.
14: Ooh, more music and less talk. Ooh. 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

0: Our job is to brighten your feel-good Friday with great songs like that on Smooth Adelaide. G'day, it's Karen. We'll check in on the latest news and then more music and Let's Talk continues with some Stevie Wonder.
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13: G'day there. A bit of a bumpy run through Jepps Cross, road plates in News Grand Junction Road near Main North Road. Both directions down to 40. Clear for the freeway, Southern Expressway and the North-South Motorway. The Port River Expressway also in good order. Works though, Camden Park, Morfitt Road near Maxwell Terrace. Both directions down to 40 through that stretch as well. See any dramas or delays? Call the traffic hotline direct, 1300 595 937. That's the latest traffic on Smooth FM Adelaide.
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14: Good morning, I'm Mahan Kashani. The Federal Attorney General says people want concrete action to protect children and restore confidence in the childcare sector. Attorneys General are meeting today to discuss a nationally consistent approach to working with children checks, agreeing on standards for eligibility and improved information sharing. Michelle Rowland says all states and territories have been working on a range of reforms.
15: We've got the National Continuous Checking Capability, which is a centralised IT system underway now, funded by the Commonwealth in pilot stage. So I'm optimistic that we can have substantial improvements in this area, and I look forward to this meeting today concluding that.
14: The federal government is moving to close a loophole that allows NDIS providers to bill for unapproved services. Some businesses are reportedly using the generic category other professional to charge for activities like equine therapy and golf lessons. US President Donald Trump says that his Board of Peace has reached a deal to disarm the Palestinian group Hamas and all other armed groups in Gaza. Trump framed the disarmament as part of the ceasefire deal he brokered in October last year to end the Israel-Hamas war. European football's 55 member teams have voted to boycott World Cups if the sport's governing body goes ahead with a plan to sell stakes in its competitions to private investors. The decision made at a crisis meeting called to discuss the plan announced by FIFA earlier this week. And beloved Australian music journalist Glenn A. Baker has died at the age of 74. His friend and fellow music commentator Stuart Coop announcing on social media that he passed away this morning after a brief illness. Updating sport. The Roosters have pulled off an incredible record-breaking 82-12 win over the Cowboys, the team scoring the most points by a winning team in 91 years. Round 22 action continues tonight with the Dragons taking on the Dolphins and the Storm hosting the Bulldogs. Four more gold medals have been won by Australia on day 7 of the Commonwealth Games in Glasgow. We recorded wins on the first day of the track cycling program and in the women's 5,000 metres, with Rose Davies taking up the race ahead of Jess Hull, who finished second. And in tennis, Alex de Minaur has beaten fellow Australian Cruz Hewitt in straight sets in their round of 16 match at the Washington DC Open.
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14: Cloudy with tops of 15. Slightly overcast tomorrow, also 15. Showers increasing Sunday, a shower or two Monday. And that's the latest on Smooth.
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0: 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And Whitney, I Want to Dance with Somebody. Gorgeous blue skies to head outdoors for your lunch break after midday. It's 13 degrees, and look, if you are counting down, we have plenty of distractions coming up on our Feel Good Friday.
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0: We're playing all the Feel Good Friday tunes for you today on Smooth Adelaide. You're with Karen. After Heidi updates the news, we'll get straight back into more music and less talk.
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12: Adelaide's traffic on Smooth.
13: Hello there, watch out for a crash in Penfield on the Northern Expressway Citybound approaching Penfield Road. In the city, traffic lights are blacked out at the intersection of Frome Road and Victoria Drive, also at the intersection of Flinders Street and Wyatt Street. Take care driving through. In Jepps Cross, road plates in use due to urgent works on Grand Junction Road near Main North Road. Speed set back to 40k's in both directions past the scene. See any dramas or delays? Call the traffic hotline 1300 595 937. That's the latest traffic on Smooth FM Adelaide.
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14: Good afternoon, I'm Heidi Tiltons. Australians are being warned to prepare for more cases of H5 bird flu to emerge in wild seabirds. There are now 33 confirmed cases across the country, but thankfully no detections in poultry or the wider agriculture industry. Environment Minister Murray Watt insists Australia is well prepared.
15: It is reasonable to expect that we are going to see more now that bird flu has arrived on Australian shores. And you may have seen this week as well is that it has been confirmed that there has now been local transmission of bird flu, which means that it is likely that we are going to see those numbers escalate.
14: The Albanese government is facing growing backlash after revealing plans to reduce private health insurance rebates for over 65s. Labor says the policy will save billions of dollars, which can then be used to fund aged care services. But Shadow Minister Anne Rustin says it will just put more pressure on the public system.
16: If all of these additional older Australians are forced into that system that's already buckling, we're likely to see older Australians particularly, but all Australians who will be impacted by this potentially could be seriously harmed or even die as a result of the overburdening of our health system.
14: BHP is facing more strike action in WA. Workers are threatening 48 hours of industrial action after negotiations stalled over pay and conditions. The stoppage would cost the mining giant as much as $120 million in lost revenue. Spain has deployed its military after thousands of migrants stormed across the border. Dramatic video shows the migrants swimming and floating on inflatable rings, breaching the border from neighbouring Morocco. And it's that time of year again with Barack Obama sharing his summer playlist, the former US president enjoying the likes of Ray, Glenn Hansard, The Strokes and Zara Larsson. Updating sport, and Australia's gold medal tally at the Commonwealth Games now sits at 51 thanks to three wins for our track and para-track cycling teams in the velodrome. Storm coach Craig Bellamy is laughing off Cameron Munster's claim he'll stay at the club as long as his coach. Munster is weighing up a move to the PNG Chiefs in 2028 with a tax-free salary being waived in front of him. Bellamy says he'll be finishing up before 2028.
17: I'd love to sort of go through right through my coaching career with him sort of at about the same time. But as I said, you know, he's got a decision to make, and he'll make the right decision for what's right for his family.
14: And Brisbane is keeping Dane Zorko on ice for tomorrow's clash with Carlton.
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14: Mostly sunny, temperatures dropping to 6 degrees tonight, blue skies tomorrow with a top of 15. Looking further ahead, showers developing on Sunday, a shower or two for Monday. And that's the latest on Smooth.
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0: We've pulled the smooth old school disco ball out early with the Bee Gees. You should be dancing on Smooth Adelaide. Plenty more where that came from tonight after seven. Hello, it's Karen. Thank you so much for your company. We'll roll into more music and less talk after this.
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0: 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Simon is about to take over with some fabulous songs, Boney M's Sunny, after we check in with Heidi for a news update.
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12: Adelaide's traffic on Smooth.
18: There's an incident to watch out for in Port Adelaide on Commercial Road near St Vincent Street. In Jepps Cross, road plates are in use due to urgent works on Grand Junction Road near Main North Road. Speed has been set back to 40k's in both directions past the scene. Works to watch out for in O'Halloran Hill on Main South Road near Majors Road. Speed back to 40k's in both directions. Works in Hillier on Anglevale Road near Andrews Road. See any dramas or delays? Call the traffic hotline 1300 595 937. That's the latest traffic on Smooth FM Adelaide.
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0: Good afternoon, I'm Heidi Tiltons.
4: Hamas says it's agreed to a peace deal with Israel after the US-led Board of Peace brokered months of negotiations. Donald Trump says Israel will withdraw from Gaza once the Palestinian group disarms. Acting Prime Minister Richard Marles telling News 24 the Australian government is watching the developments closely.
10: So anything which involves a de-escalation is clearly to be welcomed. I mean, clearly we need to watch this play out and we will watch it very carefully.
4: Egypt has been rocked by a drone attack, marking the first time it's been hit during the conflict between the US and Iran. The explosion on the country's Mediterranean coast caused a fire in ships, including an American gas storage tanker. Experts are optimistic petrol prices will remain steady when the fuel excise discount is fully lifted next week. Theo Ficari from the Australian Association of Convenience Stores says there is no reason fuel cycling should be in play.
11: We don't think we're going to see that fuel cycle pattern come in again. There's too much uncertainty still around what's going on around the world and its impact here. So, I mean, time will tell what happens over the next sort of 4, 6, 8 weeks.
4: The Spanish government is deploying troops to its North African enclave after thousands entered the territory from Morocco. The Spanish national broadcaster is reporting up to 3,000 migrants, mostly young men, have flooded into the city by swimming or floating across the Mediterranean. And Paramount Plus has officially greenlit a limited series sequel to the iconic 90s film Clueless. Alicia Silverstone set to reprise her role as Cher with the 6-episode reboot set in the present day, following Cher's duty as the mum of a high schooler. Updating sport at the Commonwealth Games, Australia's gold medal tally has gone past 50. The cycling team now stealing the show with 3 wins. Sprinters Lockie Kennedy and Tori Lewis have qualified for the finals of the 200 metres. UEFA nations have voted to boycott the Football World Cup should FIFA's plans be approved to sell it off to private investors. And Alex de Minaur has defeated Cruz Hewitt 6-2, 6-3 in the second round of the ATP tournament in Washington.
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20: Smooth weather.
4: Mostly sunny, temperatures dropping to 6 degrees tonight. Blue skies tomorrow with a top of 15. Looking further ahead, showers developing on Sunday, a shower or two for Monday. And that's the latest on Smooth.
21: Thank you very much, Heidi. No rain till Sunday. Friday, we're feeling good, Adelaide, with more music and less talk at Simon here now. With Udall 5 playing some awesome tunes like 5, Boney M and Simply Red now.
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0: One Direction with Harry Styles in the country this November, December. Get that right, Simon. This is Smooth. More music and less talk. It is a Feel Good Friday. Kim Wilde will be in the country later this year too, and she's coming up soon. That sweet song from Colby Calais, Bubbly. But up next, it's more music and less talk. Let's do the Walk of Life.
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0: Whether you're driving, working, cleaning, maybe TikToking this afternoon. Geez, that's addictive, isn't it? Welcome to Smooth, your feel-good station on a Friday. Heidi's ready with that 2 o'clock Smooth News update. We'll check the roads. 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
11: Have you heard about the thunderous bit of winter in Melbourne? That's the 90,000 fans in beanies and scarves, shoulder to shoulder in the stands, voices rising to become a single relentless roar, willing fierce rivals into battle at the mighty MCG. Kind of thunderous. Come winter in Melbourne, it's every bit different.
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13: Hello again. In Jepps Cross, road plates are in use due to urgent works on Grand Junction Road near Main North Road. Speed set back to 40k's in both directions. That's also the case for works in Gilman on Eastern Parade near Wicker Road and in Camden Park on Morfitt Road near Maxwell Terrace. There's works in Hillier on Anglevale Road near Andrews Road and in Jepps Cross on Port Wakefield Road, citybound near White Road. See any dramas or delays, call the traffic hotline direct, 1300 595 937. That's the latest traffic on Smooth FM Adelaide.
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14: Good afternoon, I'm Heidi Tiltons. A Queensland inquiry into the CFMEU has revealed further evidence of corruption on Victoria's big build projects. The author of a rogue union report finding taxpayers had been fleeced out of $15 billion has revealed the Victorian government never contacted him about his findings. Jeffrey Watson SC telling the commission gangland figure Mick Gatto continued to benefit even as a leading supplier went bust.
15: The company was placed into administration in May 2025. The company continued to make payments to Gatto after the administration commenced.
14: Angus Taylor says charges against a federal Labor MP are a test of leadership for the Prime Minister. Luke Gosling is in court today, accused of assaulting the Northern Territory's administrator, but plans to fight the charges. The Liberal leader says Anthony Albanese needs to step up.
16: This is a test of leadership for him. This is a very serious, of course, situation. An arrest, charges being laid against the most senior official in the Northern Territory. Prime Minister needs to step up.
14: National Australia Bank says demand for new home loans has fallen by 15% in the last 3 months. The major lender says the drop started with growing uncertainty stoked by the conflict between the US and Iran. Claims today Australia could face a shortfall of almost 80,000 nurses by 2035. The Australian College of Nursing believes new grads need to be better supported in their first few years of entering the profession. West Australian workers at BHP's iron ore port are threatening to strike again. Members of three unions have flagged a ban on loading ships next Saturday, followed by a 24-hour work stoppage if they can't reach a pay agreement. And the latest installments of Avengers and Spider-Man are in a race to the top of the global box office. The two films are now neck and neck in projections for the biggest opening weekends of 2026. Updating sport, and world football could face a civil war over FIFA's plans to sell off stakes in the World Cup to private investors. European and American nations are rejecting the proposal. Football Australia says it will discuss the proposal with fellow Asian nations before deciding its position. After looking dead and buried earlier in the season, the Bulldogs are on the verge of breaking into the NRL's top eight. A win over the Storm at Amy Park tonight will see the Dogs leapfrog the Cowboys into eighth spot. And the Aussies will be chasing more Commonwealth Games success tonight with medal chances in athletics, track cycling, lawn bowls and the opening day of the judo competition.
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12: Smooth weather.
14: Mostly sunny, temperatures dropping to 6 degrees tonight. Blue skies tomorrow with a top of 15. Looking further ahead, showers developing on Sunday, a shower or two for Monday. And that's the latest on Smooth.
18: And well done, Heidi, on dry July. What a great cause. Jeez, August, hours away. First weekend of August. It all starts tomorrow morning with Mel Doyle on the More Music Brekkie. But right now, some free stuff Adelaide with Janet and Luther.
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0: It's Yaz, and if you like that, you've got free entry. Yes, you do. Tonight from 7, the Old School Disco is back on Smooth. And guess who's back in town next year? Bryan Adams. Going to rock towards that weekend soon, and some ABBA fun as well.
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0: It's a Feel Good Friday with more music. Let's talk on Smooth FM. We're fast approaching news time at 3 with Heidi. She's in the next studio. Ready? Got the latest traffic, then I'm ready to play you more music with Less Talk to get you to the weekend.
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13: In Glenelg, north of Spanish on Tapleys Hill Road and Anzac Highway. Just clearing a couple of others. Grand Junction Road, Commercial Road, Port Adelaide. Also Salisbury Highway, Ryans Road, Greenfields. Plenty of roadworks too. Shepherd's Hill Road, Eden Hills, Heaslip Road, Penfield Gardens, Morford Road, Dover Gardens. South Road, O'Halloran Hill, Burbridge Road, West Beach, Anglevale Road, Hillier. Grand Junction Road, Hope Valley, South Road, Keswick and Easter Parade at Gilbert as well. City dramas all delays. Call the traffic hotline direct, 1300 595 937. That's the latest traffic on Smooth FM Adelaide.
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14: Good afternoon, I'm Heidi Tiltons. The Deputy Prime Minister is brushing off calls to stand down Luke Gosling after the Labor MP was charged with assault. The Special Defence Envoy is facing court today, accused of assaulting the Northern Territory Administrator earlier this month. Richard Miles telling News 24 the court process needs to play out before any decisions are made.
15: Luke Gosling has obviously denied these allegations. There is a presumption of innocence in this country, and from there, this is now a matter which is going to play out in the courts, and so it's difficult to comment on it as we need to allow this process to play out.
14: Victoria's big build projects have again come under the microscope at Queensland's Commission of Inquiry into the CFMEU. Geoffrey Watson SC says he was offended by the comments made by former Premier Jacinda Allen and her police minister, who both dismissed his evidence that taxpayers had been fleeced out of more than $15 billion. Aussie workers are becoming less likely to change jobs. New ABS data shows just 7.2% of workers switched employers in the year to February, down from 7.7% a year earlier. Anthropic has revealed its AI model Claude accidentally hacked into three external organisations during testing. The breach occurred when a setup error gave the bot access to the live internet during a simulated cyber attack. And Britney Spears is on horseback once again, sharing a few new videos with fans on her Instagram page. The singer channeling Lady Godiva in one of the clips, going topless on the trail ride. Updating sport, and plans by FIFA to sell off the World Cup to private investors have sparked outrage. Two of the world's biggest confederations have publicly rejected the plan. The FIFA president has promised a one-off payment of $30 million to each member nation should the deal get up. Collingwood has released a statement officially confirming the club has parted ways with Premiership player and Norm Smith medalist Bobby Hill. And Alex Diminoy is into the quarterfinals of the City Open after beating Cruz Hewitt in their round of 16 match. Diminoy admits it was a surreal experience, having worked closely with the teenager's superstar Dan Layton for much of his own tennis career.
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14: Mostly clear skies, temperatures dropping to 6 degrees tonight, blue skies tomorrow with a top of 15. Looking further ahead, showers developing on Sunday, a shower or two for Monday. 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
16: Thanks, Heidi. I'm Will McDonald. Tonight, fierce bird flu has hit seagulls, what authorities say about the spread. The Adelaide Servo's fined for not playing by the rules. Show tickets now on sale, how much they've gone up. And Josh Carr hits out at Collingwood's chief, calling him arrogant and disrespectful over the fight to secure power star Zach Butters. Nine News, your news, nightly at 6 on 9 and 9 Now.
0: Oh, good news, Adelaide. Yes, final school run of the working week. We are heading to the weekend with more music and less talk. We'll hit the dance floor with Madonna, but now some feel-good Diana King.
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0: Every day feels good on Smooth FM, especially Fridays, with more music, less talk with the Backstreet Boys and a smooth movie memory before that, a Sandy and Danny moment from Greece. Frankie Valli, Simon Diaz here. Speaking about movies, it is good. I got to see it the other day, Spider-Man. Kids will love it too this weekend. All right, speak about the weekend, those blinding lights coming up and another movie memory. We're about to do a flash dance.
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2: And good old Wolf of Spanish on Tapley Hill Road at Anzac Highway, just clearing a couple of others. Grand Junction Road, Commercial Road, Port Adelaide, Salisbury Highway, Bryans Road, Greenfields. Roadworks continuing too on Wolford Road, Dover Gardens. Also South Road, Halloran Hill, Port Road, Alberton, Port Wakefield Road, Jepps Cross, South Road, Keswick, and Easter Parade at Gilbert as well. Any dramas or delays, call the traffic hotline direct, 1300 595 937. That's the latest traffic on Smooth FM Adelaide.
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0: We love Feeling Good every day and every night. What a great song here at Smooth FM. Speaking about night, we're back tonight from 7 with Smooth's Old School Disco. No cover charge and no dress code. Perfect for our winter nights. You can wear whatever you like. And of course, across the weekend will be your soundtrack with our superstars. Yes, Byron Webb, back tomorrow afternoon, whatever you're up to, playing the best playlist. 4 o'clock traffic and news is coming up with Heidi. Then let's get home towards that weekend.
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14: And Glenelg north of Spanish on Tapleys Hill Road and Anzac Highway. Otherwise, it's all looking fairly good out there this afternoon. Roadworks continuing too on the north-south motorway, McDonald Park, Shepherd's Hill Road, Eden Hills, Heathcliff Road, Penfield Gardens, Morford Road, Dover Gardens, North East Road, Klemzig, Port Road, Alberton, Port Wakefield Road, Jepps Cross, South Road, Keswick, and East of Parade at Gilman. City dramas or delays, call the traffic hotline direct, 1300 595 937. That's the latest traffic on Smooth FM Adelaide.
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15: Good afternoon, I'm Heidi Tiltons. Two Melbourne ISIS brides have pleaded not guilty to crimes against humanity charges. The mother and daughter will fight accusations they kept a teenage sex slave while living in Syria. It comes as One Nation plans to introduce a bill blocking Aussies linked to Islamic State from returning home. The New South Wales Supreme Court has backflipped after deeming an allegedly anti-Israel video inadmissible. Two former Bankstown nurses had fought to have the now viral video excluded as evidence, but the court has overturned its earlier ruling, meaning it will play a key part in the pair's August trial. A band in one, band in all approach to working with children's checks is being adopted nationwide. Attorneys General have agreed to consistent minimum standards, so people who fail the checks will be banned from working with children across all jurisdictions. Victorian teachers have voted to strike as their pay fight drags on with the government. Two 24-hour statewide strikes are set to go ahead next Tuesday and again on the 19th, along with a 48-hour strike in September. The Albanese government is facing growing backlash after revealing plans to reduce private health insurance rebates for over 65s. Labor says the policy will save billions of dollars, which can then be used to fund aged care services. But Shadow Minister Anne Rustin says it will just put more pressure on the public system.
16: If all of these additional older Australians are forced into that system that's already buckling, we're likely to see older Australians particularly, but all Australians who will be impacted by this potentially could be seriously harmed or even die as a result of the overburdening of our health system.
15: And nostalgic lolly lovers are in for a treat after dumping some of its fan favourites. Allens has brought back green frogs, spearmint leaves, bananas, teeth and black cats, but only for a limited time. Updating sport, and Collingwood Premiership player Bobby Hill has officially left the club by way of mutual agreement. Brisbane has been locked in to host the 2027 Squash Australian Open for the third consecutive year. Squash is set to make its debut in the 2028 LA Olympics, and the game's governing body also has hopes for an appearance at the 2032 Brisbane Games. And the English Cricket Board's Kiwi love affair is continuing. Stephen Fleming named to replace fellow New Zealander Brendan McCallum as test coach.
13: Smooth weather.
15: Mostly clear skies, temperatures dropping to 6 degrees tonight, blue skies tomorrow with a top of 15. Looking further ahead, showers developing on Sunday, a shower or two for Monday. 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
17: Thanks, Heidi. I'm Will McDonald. Tonight, fierce bird flu has hit seagulls, what authorities say about the spread. The Adelaide Servo's fined for not playing by the rules. Show tickets now on sale, how much they've gone up. And Josh Carr hits out at Collingwood's chief, calling him arrogant and disrespectful over the fight to secure power star Zach Butters. Nine News, your news, nightly at 6 on 9 and 9 Now.
0: Final day of dry July. Well done if you are partaking. I don't know if Kelly Golding was doing it, but she's back Monday morning from 5:30 on Smooth's More Music Brekkie. But right now, let's get to the weekend. 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

0: getting home to the weekend feels pretty good on Smooth with George Michael and that father figure there, 10 Days in China. It was on the big screen the other day, wasn't it? Sure, it'll be streaming any second now. Glory Gaynor is coming up very soon, actually streaming through our Smooth Player app. And just a reminder, Byron Webb is back after 5 to get you home for the weekend on the More Music Drive.
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2: In Prospect to Spanish on Regency Road at Prospect Road, another in Blair Athol, Main North Road, Marmion Avenue. Glenelg North of Spanish there, Tapleys Hill Road at Anzac Highway. Also, Wellingillis Plains, Northeast Road, Loreen Avenue. You'll find roadworks too on Shepherd's Hill Road, Eden Hills, Islip Road at Parafield Gardens, Bulford Road, Dover Gardens, Port Road, Alberton, and Easter Parade at Gilbert as well. See any dramas or delays? Call the traffic hotline direct, 1300 595 937. That's the latest traffic on Smooth FM Adelaide.
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0: Whatever you're doing for the weekend, don't forget Smooth's here for you. It starts tomorrow from 6, weekend edition of the More Music Brekkie right here. All right, news is coming up at 5 o'clock. Oh, just before I go, would you like to win some great prizes through the Smooth Player app? That's right. If you're keen to head off on a trip to New Zealand, here at Smooth, we've got you covered. 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Holidays was filmed in New Zealand. 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All right. Byron Webb's going to get you home. And then from 7 o'clock tonight, the old school disco is back on Smooth FM.
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4: Their prospect to smash on Regency Road at Prospect Road, another Rembler asshole, Mangles Road at Marmion Avenue, Glenelg North to smash, Tapleys Hill Road and Zach Highway, Gillis Plains to smash there, Northeast Road at Lurin Avenue. Otherwise, roadworks today, Shepherd's Hill Road, Eden Hills, Brighton Road, Subbotted Park, Salisbury Highway, Greenfields, Port Road, Alberton, or Wakefield Road, Jepps Cross, and Easter Parade at Gilmore as well. See any dramas or delays, call the traffic hotline direct, 1300 595937. That's the latest traffic on Smooth FM Adelaide.
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15: Good afternoon, I'm Heidi Tiltons. Prosecutors have won their appeal against a Supreme Court ruling which would have prevented them from using a video as key evidence against two nurses. The now viral video allegedly depicted the pair making anti-Semitic remarks to an Israeli influencer while they were at work. The court initially ruled the video inadmissible, but that ruling has now been overturned. Hamas says it's agreed to a peace deal with Israel after the US-led Board of Peace brokered months of negotiations. Donald Trump says Israel will withdraw from Gaza once the Palestinian group disarms. Acting Prime Minister Richard Marles telling News 24 the Australian government is watching the developments closely.
16: So anything which involves a de-escalation is clearly to be welcomed. I mean, clearly we need to watch this play out and we will watch it very carefully.
15: Fresh data shows Aussies are sticking with their jobs for longer. According to the ABS, just 7.2% of workers changed employers over the past year. Younger workers remained the most likely to switch jobs. Spain has deployed its military after thousands of migrants stormed across the border. Dramatic video shows the migrants swimming and floating on inflatable rings, breaching the border from neighbouring Morocco. And it's that time of year again, with Barack Obama sharing his summer playlist, the former US president enjoying the likes of Ray, Glenn Hansard, The Strokes and Zara Larsson. Updating sport, and world football could face a civil war over FIFA's plans to sell off stakes in the World Cup to private investors. European and American nations are rejecting the proposal. Football Australia says it will discuss the proposal with fellow Asian nations before deciding its position. After looking dead and buried earlier in the season, the Bulldogs are on the verge of breaking into the NRL's top eight. A win over the Storm at Amy Park tonight will see the Dogs leapfrog the Cowboys into eighth spot. And the Aussies will be chasing more Commonwealth Games success tonight, with medal chances in athletics, track cycling, lawn bowls and the opening day of the judo competition.
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15: Mostly clear skies, temperatures dropping to 6 degrees tonight, blue skies tomorrow with a top of 15. Looking further ahead, showers developing on Sunday, a shower or two for Monday. Now let's see what's leading tonight's stories on Nine News.
17: Thanks, Heidi. I'm Will McDonald. Tonight, fierce bird flu has hit seagulls. What authorities say about the spread? The Adelaide Servo's fined for not playing by the rules. Show tickets now on sale. How much they've gone up. And Josh Carr hits out at Collingwood's chief, calling him arrogant and disrespectful over the fight to secure power star Zach Butters. Nine News, your news, nightly at 6 on 9 and 9 Now.
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0: Yeah, I know, I had a Friday night at Smooth FM. It's all sounding, feeling pretty good to me with a great end-of-week song, I reckon, there. Vanessa Carlton, 1,000 Miles. Byron with you in to join you. More music, less talk rolls on in a moment. And can I quickly remind you, being a Friday night, the best nightclub in town is back open at 7 p.m. Simon Disco Diaz is in to put you in a great mood. Our old school disco firing up tonight at 7 here at Smooth.
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2: Just clearing a few smashes now, including the north-south motorway Wingfield. 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Roadworks to South Road, O'Halloran Hill, Burbridge Road, West Beach, Port Road, Alberton, Morford Road, Camden Park and Eastern Parade at Gilmore as well. See any dramas or delays? Call the traffic hotline direct, 1300 595 937. That's the latest traffic on Smooth FM Adelaide.
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0: Because I reckon everything sounds and feels even better at this point of the week, being a Friday at all at Smooth FM. Thanks for joining us. Byron with you here with a quick look in on our Smooth News and All Mate Weekend's weather for whatever you got planned for that. Hopefully some good things. Back into it with Michael Jackson and a song I cannot wait to get on for you. 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
10: Adelaide's traffic on Smooth.
11: King Wingfield is finished on the north-south motorway near the Wingfield interchange. Another one just being cleared on Regency Road, Prospect Road in Prospect. Not far away, a smash. Mangles Road, Marmion Avenue, Blair Athol. Tapley Hill Road, Glenelg North, a smash being cleared. One in Gillis Plains as well, Northeast Road at Lurin Avenue. Roadworks 2 on Shepherd's Hill Road at Parafield Gardens. Also Morford Road at Dover Gardens, Burbridge Road, West Beach, Grand Junction Road, Hope Valley, and Easter Parade at Gilbert as well. See any dramas or delays? Call the traffic hotline direct, 1300 595 937. That's the latest traffic on Smooth FM Adelaide.
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12: Good evening, I'm Heidi Tilton. Angus Taylor says charges against a federal Labor MP are a test of leadership for the Prime Minister. Luke Gosling has briefly faced court today, accused of assaulting the Northern Territory Administrator, but plans to fight the charges. The Liberal leader says Anthony Albanese needs to step up.
13: This is a test of leadership for him. This is a very serious, of course, situation, and an arrest, charges being laid against the most senior official in the Northern Territory. The Prime Minister needs to step up.
12: Hamas has agreed to complete disarmament in Gaza after the US-led Board of Peace struck a historic deal. Donald Trump taking to his Truth Social page to celebrate what he's calling a monumental step towards lasting peace and security. Experts are optimistic petrol prices will remain steady when the fuel excise discount is fully lifted next week. Thea Ficarre from the Australian Association of Convenience Stores says there's no reason fuel cycling should be in play.
14: We don't think we're going to see that fuel cycle pattern come in again. There's too much uncertainty still around what's going on around the world and its impact here. So, I mean, time will tell what happens over the next sort of 4, 6, 8 weeks.
12: Gina Reinhart is suing the ABC after it refused to apologise for a sexually violent skit. The mining magnate launching legal action against the national broadcaster and several senior executives over the clip. The legal letters list a series of serious breaches which arise from the video and the ABC's decision to keep the program live on its digital streaming platform. And Paramount Plus has officially greenlit a limited series sequel to the iconic 90s film Clueless. Alicia Silverstone set to reprise her role as Cher, with the 6-episode reboot set in the present day following Cher's journey as the mum of a high schooler. Updating sport, and plans by FIFA to sell off the World Cup to private investors have sparked outrage. Two of the world's biggest confederations have publicly rejected the plan. The FIFA president has promised a one-off payment of $30 million to each member nation should the deal get up. Collingwood has released a statement officially confirming the club has parted ways with Premiership player and Norm Smith medalist Bobby Hill. And Alex de Minaur is into the quarterfinals of the City Open after beating Cruz Hewitt in their round of 16 match. De Minaur admits it was a surreal experience, having worked closely with the teenager's superstar Dan Layton for much of his own tennis career.
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12: Mostly clear skies, temperatures dropping to 6 degrees tonight, blue skies tomorrow with a top of 15. Looking further ahead, showers developing on Sunday, a shower or two for Monday. 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
15: Brazen daylight firebombing attack of a Torrensville supermarket.
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0: Yeah, hi, this is Byron Reid here for the drive home at Smooth FM. Hope you're well. Maybe you already forgotten about that working thing you've been doing all week. Well, I mean, why not? It's Friday at all. And back with some great songs with Michael Jackson for you now, Smooth.
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0: Isn't that the perfect song for this part of a Friday especially? I love that. It's Smooth FM from Chaka Khan. And another song that Prince wrote. Oh, no, how clever was Prince? I feel for you. I love it. Thanks for joining us, Byron Within. More music, less talk. Best day of the working week already. And to help you shake off the week, don't forget at 7 tonight, it's all about our old school disco with Simon Disco Diaz back in for you. It's always a fun way to get the weekend underway. In the meantime, about to get the very smooth Olivia Dean on for you.
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0: isn't it? So good and so very smooth. The amazing Olivia Dean, a lady I actually hear a lot played in my house on high repeat too. It's my youngest is obsessed by her. Anyway, I hope you like that one, the new one called Baby Steps here at Smooth. Thank you so much for joining us to Best Day of the Working Week with Byron Withian, rolling out more music and let's talk. And I've got a song on the way that I've got to say is right up there as one of my all-time favourites. Before I do though, if you're heading out, maybe still heading home, let's go and see how that Friday night traffic looks for you now at Smooth.
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2: 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Regency Road, Arthur Street and Prospect. 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Grand Junction Road near Mangold Road, Jepps Cross. Otherwise, ongoing road works, Brighton Road, Subbotted Park, Salisbury Highway, Greenfields. Northeast Road, Clemsey, Grand Junction Road as well in Hope Valley, Bulford Road, Camden Park and Easter Parade at Gilbert as well. Any dramas or delays, call the traffic hotline direct, 1300 595 937. That's the latest traffic on Smooth FM Adelaide.
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0: October. Surely you know by now, and it's sounding good and you're feeling good as a result. It's got to be Smooth FM. And such a good point of the week too, being a Friday night at 7 and about to get you into the best nightclub in town. It's so good because there's no cover charge. And the best part is you can wear whatever you want. Our smooth old school disco underway next. We're in a great weekend mood with Simon Disco Diaz. 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
13: Into the groove and feeling good on a Friday night with the Queen of Pop, Madonna. She's dancing on her own. Robin's coming up. What a great song. But right now, let's start with Nikki French, that Total Eclipse of the Heart. It's Friday night. It's the old school disco.

0: Shaking your groove thing on a Friday night feels pretty good, doesn't it? 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Simon here between 7 and 9, commercials out. It's non-stop. We're going to turn the beat around with Gloria Estefan. Rick Astley's in there too, but right now, time for a weather update.
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0: On your feel-good station, Smooth, with the one and only Adele. That's Easy on Me. Hey, I love a good doco. Wham! 10 Days in China came out on Tuesday. Never before seen archival footage and interviews highlight Wham's historic concert performances in China in 1985. I mean, if anything, watch it for the fashion and the magnificent 80s hair. 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
0: We've got the feel-good formula perfected on a Friday night. Cam Datto with a Crowded House song on the way that always reminds me of a special time. And for fans of our sister station, Smooth 80s, is celebrating the 40th anniversary of their self-titled album, Crowded House, tomorrow. That would be the 1st of August. Oh, my gosh. 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This next song is as smooth as it gets. 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

0: More music, let's talk on Smooth with Spice Girls, To Become One. Their song Wannabe celebrated a 30th anniversary this month. Also, Mel C, Sporty Spice, got married. She tied the knot to her Aussie model boyfriend. Evidently, she wore a vintage Victorian Beckham dress, sporting her homie. It's good, isn't it? We love love on Smooth, and so we have Mr. Romance himself, Bruno Mars, next. Keep it here.
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0: That is just the perfect Friday night song. So good. You're on Smooth, of course. Cam Daddo here with you till midnight. 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

0: 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I got you, babe. We played R&B icons Boyz II Men earlier. They are touring Australia in November, December with Salt-N-Pepa and Belle Biv DeVoe. 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Sydney show is all sold out. Should be a fun night. I'm sure there's other nights available. Check it out in your local listings. Speaking of icons, Madonna is coming up after this. Stay with me, Camp Daddo on Smooth.
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0: and Dado saying good night and ready to usher in a brand new month. How did we get to August 2026 so fast? It's incredible. Mel Doyle would love your company tomorrow from 6, that is a.m. She also has all the songs you need for motivation if you're heading out to do a park run. Richard Wilkins and David Campbell are always good fun, so join them across the weekend as well. We can reconvene from 9 tomorrow night. These words, they always inspire me, from Arthur Ashe. Start where you are. Use what you have. Do what you can. Dream big. Smooth.
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1: A Heineken, please. 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
5: In Prospect, the pedestrian lights are out on Regency Road near Lindley Avenue. In Jepps Cross, emergency works on Grand Junction Road near Coles Street. Speeds are down to 40 both ways there. Speeds also reduced at Glanville for level crossing works on Semaphore Road near Mead Street. Check your speed today, Henderson Avenue, Paraka. Sunny today, heading for a top of 15. Right now, it's a very chilly 6 degrees. See any dramas or delays, call the traffic hotline direct. 1300 595 937. That's the latest traffic on Smooth FM Adelaide.
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6: Good morning. Well, I'm here to keep things nice and upbeat for the very first morning of August. Can you believe it? I've got some great music on the way, just what we need to start a Saturday together. 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

0: Eric Carmen and Hungry Eyes, that kind of reminds me, aren't winter breakfasts the best? Porridge is my thing right now, or scrambled eggs on toast. So hopefully you're taking some time to actually have a proper breakfast and drink your coffee while it's still hot. That is the bonus of a Saturday morning, isn't it? I'm here to keep Smooth's feel-good music rolling along with ABBA on the way. 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Good morning.
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13: There's a blackout affecting the traffic lights along Crossroad this morning, including the Unley Road and Victoria Avenue intersections. In Prospect, the pedestrian lights are out on Regency Road near Linley Avenue, and emergency works at Jepps Cross on Grand Junction Road near Coles Street. Speeds are at 40. Check your speed today, Tolmore Road, Elizabeth Park. Sunny today, heading for a top of 15. Right now it's a chilly 7 degrees. See any dramas or delays, call the traffic hotline direct, 1300 595 937. That's the latest traffic on Smooth FM Adelaide.
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14: Good morning, I'm Eleanor Quirk.
9: Authorities are urging Australians to continue reporting dead birds in a bid to contain the deadly bird flu outbreak. Another 19 confirmed detections of the H5 strain brings Australia's total cases to 52. There are fears it could decimate our poultry industry. Agriculture Minister Julie Collins says the public can play a big part.
14: If you see a sick or a dead bird or other animals, please do not touch them and make a report through birdflu.gov.au.
9: New reports found Australia's social media ban for kids is failing. The study revealing more than 8 in 10 Aussie teens are still using their online accounts 3 months after the ban was introduced. The government's vowed to crack down on tech giants failing to verify ages. A 3-year probe into a fatal wedding bus crash in New South Wales has found the driver was likely impaired by prescribed opioids. 10 people were killed and dozens injured in the rollover in the Hunter Valley. The Transport Safety Regulator making 41 recommendations to improve safety in the wake of the tragedy. Chief Investigator Jim Modrovano says failure to enforce the wearing of seatbelts played a big part.
15: The windows on the coach broke, and this in combination with a lack of seatbelt wearing on the coach failed to protect passengers.
9: And KFC has stepped up after a postie lost his job for taking a mail truck to pick up his lunch. The fast food giant offering free food to all posties who deliver mail to their restaurants. KFC mailing themselves postcards to the chain of outlets to ensure the posties are there on official business. In footy, Fremantle's continued its record-breaking season, posting their 18th win of the year against the Western Bulldogs. The 37-point victory all but securing the minor premiership for the Dockers. But coach Justin Longmuir says there's still plenty of room for improvement.
16: We're still on that journey. Approach the season like we're still in the finals hunt, where we're still looking for improvement and looking to better our game. And think, you know, most individuals have got areas they need to improve on, and it's only going to help us get better as a team.
9: And you're up to date on the latest from the newsroom.
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0: Savage Garden on Smooth. You're with Mel Doyle. Good morning. Oh my gosh, what a couple of weeks. Green and gold everywhere and over 100 medals coming home from the Games in Glasgow. They wrap up tomorrow. Hasn't it been phenomenal? So many incredible athletes, so many good stories. I've got feel-good music on the way for you. Madonna is coming up in just a tick.
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3: I'm Rod. This is Chris. We live in Anglevale. When we first moved in together, obviously it was renting. I think we had five rentals before we came here.
4: Never really thought we could do it or something we should do, or just a bit of like doubting, can we do this?
3: 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Like, this is our forever home. And it's taken us 50 years to get here, but this is it.
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0: Or whether you're sounding the alarm and getting everyone up, or maybe squeezing in an extra cup of coffee to start the day. I'm so glad you're with us here on Smooth FM, especially with Taylor Swift on the way. You're with me, Mel Doyle. Hi.
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17: Adelaide's traffic on Smooth.
18: There's a blackout affecting the traffic lights along Crossroad this morning, including the Unley Road and Victoria Avenue intersections. In Prospect, the pedestrian lights are out on Regency Road near Linley Avenue, and emergency works at Jepps Cross on Grand Junction Road near Coles Street speeds are down to 40. Check your speed, Salisbury Highway, Parafield Gardens. Sunny today, heading for a top of 15. Right now it's 7 degrees. See any dramas or delays, call the traffic hotline direct. 1300 595 937. That's the latest traffic on Smooth FM Adelaide.
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9: Good morning, I'm Eleanor Quirk. Hamas has reportedly agreed to disarm and hand over weapons. The US brokered agreement also paves the way for the gradual withdrawal of Israeli forces from the region. Despite the country's leadership not yet publicly backing the plan, President Trump says it's a major breakthrough.
19: Israel is very happy about it. Will it go through its ups and downs? It's a very complex situation over there. The people are very complex.
9: A damning new report revealed the failures of Australia's social media ban for kids. More than 40% of Australian children aged 10 to 15 are still accessing restricted sites 3 months after the ban came into effect. More than a third of underage users bypassing age checks using fake birthdays. Meanwhile, schools are being urged to pull identifiable photos of students from their websites. It comes after the eSafety Commissioner received more than 100 complaints in 3 months with images being misused. Police investigating the disappearance of Nancy Guthrie have released two ransom notes 6 months after the 84-year-old went missing. The FBI hoping to uncover a break in the case by making the emails public. It comes just days after her Today Show host daughter, Savannah Guthrie, made another public appeal for information. And the highest paid podcasters of the year have been named Joe Rogan, topping the Forbes list, Travis and Jason Kelsey and Call Her Daddy Alex Cooper also making the cut. Tafuti and Fremantle have sealed a top two finish after defeating the Bulldogs by 37 points. The final score in Perth, 11-12-78 to 5-11-41. Coach Luke Beveridge blaming a lack of execution.
20: Times in the game when we were in there from a scoreboard perspective, we had momentum opportunities, we fumbled the ball or we mucked up gilt-edged chances, and we fueled Fremantle's game, and we didn't, you know, cope too well at the end of the game. So it's a disappointing night.
9: And you're up to date on the latest from the newsroom.
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0: 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We get to have some fun, we get to set the mood for the day, and maybe a few sing-alongs. I reckon this'll do it. Daryl Hall and John Oates.
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0: Mariah Carey, Always Be My Baby. Hey, thanks to everyone who took part in our smooth socials. A little bit of fun with guessing the Mariah Carey song title. A bunch of emojis and everyone was letting us know the song name. So it was really fun. Thanks for taking part. But we love Mariah here on Smooth. We love all the music. It is the best way to spend a weekend. You're with Mel Doyle. I've got Jamiroquai after the break.
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0: Adelaide's traffic on Smooth.
1: There's a blackout affecting the traffic lights along Crossroad this morning, including the Unley Road and Victoria Avenue intersections. In Prospect, the pedestrian lights are out on Regency Road near Linley Avenue, and emergency works at Jepps Cross on Grand Junction Road near Coles Street. Speeds are down to 40. Check your speed today, Lyons Road, Holden Hill. Sunny today, heading for a top of 15. Right now it's 8 degrees. See any dramas or delays, call the traffic hotline direct, 1300 595 937. That's the latest traffic on Smooth FM Adelaide.
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0: Oh, what a great start to the weekend. More music and less talk here on Smooth. Melissa Doyle with you. Good morning. As the kettle whistles in the background, I'll get Dancing on the Ceiling on after this.
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14: In Prospect, the pedestrian lights are out on Regency Road near Linley Avenue. In Jets Cross, emergency works on Grand Junction Road near Coles Street. Speeds are at 40 there. Speeds also reduced in Para Vista on Nelson Road near Heather Drive. And in Woodville for works on Port Road near Oval Avenue for Citybound. Check your speed today, Baldock Road in Gull Farm. Sunny today, heading for a top of 15. Right now it's 9 degrees. See any dramas or delays, call the traffic hotline direct. 1300 595 937. That's the latest traffic on Smooth FM Adelaide.
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15: Good morning, I'm Eleanor Quirk. The families of four Defence Force members killed in a helicopter crash have launched federal court action against the Commonwealth. The four men died when their Taipan chopper crashed off the Whitsunday Islands during a nighttime training exercise 3 years ago. Lawyers representing the families allege systemic failings led to their deaths. The US Secretary of State has described a peace deal with Hamas as another big step forward. Hamas has agreed to the terms of a ceasefire, but Israel is yet to confirm whether it will withdraw troops from Gaza. Marco Rubio praising the progress.
16: This disarmament deal that you brought about with Steve and Jared's work on Hamas is another big step as well. It's something a lot of people thought would never happen. It needs to happen, but the fact they've even agreed to it is a real achievable.
15: Farmers say it was only a matter of time before a deadly strain of bird flu reached our shores. Concerns are growing for the industry after the strain was detected in the first Australian seagull. Brian Ahmed from the Farmers Federation says the poultry industry is taking measures to stem the spread.
17: We're concerned. It didn't just happen now to us. We've been watching the H5 virus travelling around the world for the past 4 or 5 years now, and it was very clear to us that we knew it was just a matter of when, not if, it was going to get here.
15: And Brooklyn Beckham's feud with his family appears to have inspired Brother Cruz's latest music venture, his newly released track Seeing Red, hinting at the rift between the brothers. A scathing Bulldogs coach has put the side on notice after their 37-point loss to Fremantle. Luke Beveridge says the performance wasn't up to final standards.
18: Until we improve our offensive bane and use each other and work harder and get out and keep the ball in areas, we're not going to be a team that challenges at the end of the season.
15: And at the Commonwealth Games track and field, Sarah Billings has taken Australia's first medal in the women's 800 metres since 1990, securing bronze in the final. And you're up to date on the latest from the news.
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19: 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Can you believe it's the first of the month, which means it's the last month of winter. Whew, we're rugging up this morning. Here are the Eurythmics.
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